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1: Computerized half-breed. My mother was a teacher. Including the captain.
2: May I, sir?
3: My mother was a teacher.
1: Computerized half-breed.
3: Captain. Captain. I was happy. I was happy.
2: May I, sir?
3: My mother was a teacher.
4: I had walked back to work, so...
3: Captain. Captain. I was happy.
2: May I, sir?

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I saw that moving mutiny on the mountain, staring my idol Madame Rambo, and I felt a yearning for that great adventure.

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